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1: 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We got the No Cap News coming up, man. That's where James finds the craziest stories in the world, and we talk about them. James, what you got, man?
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0: girl, you a 10. Girl, you a 10, girl, you a 10, girl, you a 10. Girl, you a 10, girl, you a 10, girl, you a 10. Girl, you a 10, girl, you a 10, girl, you a 10.
1: Yo, what's going on? This is Drizzy Drake.
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Good morning or good evening. I don't know what she was doing out this late. All right. It's Eddie Willis and Thug of Next.

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I got T.I. Kehlani's up next. 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
1: Don't forget now, the school year may have started, but we still got to make sure our teachers are taken care of. 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I got SZA and Tim's up next.

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1: So it's your money, not mine. 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I really am. But who spent $1,000 on this Beyonce Beehive box? It's Khalid up next.

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1: Listen, Cardi showed up in that new piercing that we can't say where it is. Just know it's not suitable for work. And she'll probably have that at our festival as well next week. I got to veto it.

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Metro Boomin still headed your way on this early Saturday morning. Just recapping some of the things that you may have missed this week. Let's get into Tyler.

97.9 WIBB. Let's keep this music rolling for our Saturday morning. What's up? It's Ariel. Beyonce catching a little heat this week from some Selena fans, among other things that kept her trending. We'll talk more about that in 3.

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Macon's number one for hip-hop and R&B, 97.9 WIBB. You're going Roxy Romeo, keeping your Saturday morning going for you. Mariah the Scientist and Kelly Uchis. Is It a Crime? Got that coming up for you next. But right now, let's get into it. Get Beyond with his latest, Jezebel.

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Throwing it back for you with Keisha Cole, Let It Go is coming up in less than 4 minutes. You're hanging out with your girl, Roxy Romeo. And things are just getting worse and worse for Kawhi Leonard. I will get into that coming up in less than 10 minutes. But right now, here's Tems. What you need?

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The Fugees, Killing Me Softly, is coming up next.

97.9 WIBB, Macon's number one for hip-hop and R&B. Congratulations to our girl, Kehlani. She was honored with the R&B Artist of the Year Award at Billboard's R&B Hip-Hop Power Players 2026. Very well-deserved. Got her on for you now with Folded. After that, going to throw it back with Lauryn Hill, Doo-Wop.

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1: One of my favorite Rihanna songs alongside Drake, What's My Name? That is coming up for you next. I'm Roxy Romeo, keeping your weekend going. Now let's get into Tim's. What you need.

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1: 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Get ready for Jeezy with Lose My Mind. That's coming up for you next. I'm Roxy Romeo. Right now, let's get into it. Slowing things down with Mariah the Scientist and Kali Uchis. Is it a crime?
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Throwing things back for you, I got Kanye with All Falls Down coming up in just a few minutes. I'm Roxy Romeo, now with Dave and Thames, Rain Dance.

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Mariah the Scientist, Burning Blue, and Flipper T Affirmations on the way, 5 minutes. Hey, I don't think y'all are slow at all. I think you're highly educated. I think you know when somebody is lying and playing games with you. I know the president did not say,

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Is it a crime? Hey, let's get it popping. 6 minutes. Hey, nothing like whenever the kids get the parents back together. I'll let you know which celebrity couple made amends 5 minutes after Marotta's time.

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The 2026 iHeartRadio Music Festival. Cardi B, Ciara, Snoop Dogg. Yeah, going down Vegas with the players. You can pop out with us. I'll tell you how to make it happen. Let's go.

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Y'all, it's moving up by a few days. 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
2: 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Lil Durk found not guilty on all charges. Yikes, that's crazy. Now, Brian Steele, he needs to be in like the Lawyer Hall of Fame. Help Young Thug beat a RICO charge, and now Lil Durk is found not guilty. 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

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Lil Durk found not guilty in the murder for hire charges he was facing, but that doesn't necessarily mean that he's home and off the hook. I'll let you know what's going on 8 minutes after Chris Brown. 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